What a great opener to the show. We started off with Ace of Base, followed by Billy Idol, and that's a good track. I've not heard that for a while. I'm Kevin Lee, and I am with you for the next 2 hours. Great songs to come your way. The Dad Joke features following as well. We've got some brilliant music today, I tell you. Up next, we've got a good one from Diana Ross. It's taken us back, but it's My Old Piano.

Diana Ross and My Old Piano. That's the Revibes version of that one. A few shout-outs to do now. We've got one from Emily, who is in Brighton. And Emily is making a picnic to take the kids out to the park. Wow, I do like a nice picnic. All those little picky bits. Lovely. The next one is from Raj, who is shouting out to Tom in Manchester. He's got his driving test on Monday. Good luck for that, Tom. And then finally, we've got one in from the Night Owl crew, Sarah, Alex and Ben. And they are recovering from a sci-fi marathon. I hope you had fun, guys. We've got loads more music to come. Up next, we've got Alison Moyet and Love Resurrection.

0: That's Billy and 'Cause She Wants To. I'm Kevin Lee, and this is my weekend wake-up show here on your favourite radio station. Up next, we've got a fabulous one from Amy Winehouse.
1: 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Always the best music.

0: 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It's Kevin Lee Radio Presenter. Give him a like and maybe leave a review.
1: Yes, I am Kevin Lee, and this is my weekend wake-up show here on your favourite radio station. If you would like to get in contact with me here at the show, you can do so using the email address, and it's kevinlee.ontheradio@gmail.com. 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I am also looking for your favourite dad jokes. 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Great music still to come. We've got Andrea True Connection and...

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1: Did I promise you some great music? And we certainly had some great music. We heard from Seal and Kiss from a Rose, and that was followed by Lenny Kravitz and Fly Away. Up next, I've got a song from a very, very young Michael Jackson. And I have to say, it's amazing how such a young boy, when he sang this song, he was probably about 7 or 8. It's amazing how such a young boy could put such emotion into his music. We clearly did not understand the words that he was singing. This is Never Can Say Goodbye from Michael Jackson.

M people giving us great advice there. Search for the hero inside yourself. I'm Kevin Lee, and this is my weekend wake-up show here on your favourite radio station. If you'd like to get in touch with me here at the show, you can do so. Just use the email address. 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Always delighted to hear from my listeners. You can send in a shout-out. You can send in a dedication. You can just say hi. Always happy to hear whatever it might be. So up next, we have got a brilliant track now taking you back to probably, let's think, this must be the 70s, I think. It's Sir Duke from Stevie Wonder.

What a great track that one is. That's KC and JoJo and All My Life. And before that, we heard from Nathan Brulier and Torn. Up next, I'm going to take you to 1998 with Jennifer Crush, Jennifer Page and

Gabrielle and Forget About the World. A couple of bizarre facts for you before we move on. Did you know that octopuses have three hearts and their blood is actually blue? Talk about being cool under pressure. And a group of flamingos is called a flamboyant. Well, that sounds about right, doesn't it? Up next, we're going to take you back to the 70s. We've got a song from Bachman Turner Overdrive, and it's You Ain't Seen Nothing Yet.

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0: Dan and John Ford Coney. Love is the answer. I have to say it usually is. I'm Kevin Lee and this is my weekend wake-up show here on your favourite radio station. I'm here every week for 2 hours, and so please do join me every week. I love your company. Otherwise, I'm sat here talking to myself and it's a bit silly doing that, to be honest with you. Get locked up for doing things like that. Okay, up next we've got Belinda Carlisle and Leave a Light On For Me.
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1: Yes, I am Kevin Lee, and this is my weekend wake-up show here on your favourite station. We're going to carry on now with a superb track from the wonderful David Bowie. Can you believe this one takes us back to the 80s? It's 1983, this one. It still sounds so good today. It's China Girl from David Bowie.

Beyonce doing what she does best, and it's Best Thing I Never Had. Up next, we've got a great track from Blue featuring Stevie Wonder and Angie Stone, and it's Signed, Sealed, Delivered.

Yeah, that's Billy and Because We Want To. I'm Kevin Lee and this is my weekend wake-up show here on your favourite radio station. But sadly, we have come to the end of the show. Yes, we've run out of time today. I'd like to say thank you to everybody that's been with me today. I do hope you've enjoyed the show and hope you enjoyed all the music I chose for you. Don't forget, you can message me if you'd like to be part of the show. All you have to do is send in a dedication, a shout out, a hi, or you can send in your famous dad jokes. I don't mind. If you send in your dad jokes, please keep them clean and I'll be able to use them on the radio. And I will give you a little mention and a shout out as well. That'd be nice, wouldn't it? We're going to carry on. We've just got time maybe for one and a little bit of something else. We're going to carry on with a superb track though. It's Black and Wonderful Life. I'll say thank you very much. I'll say bye for now. And please do join me again next week. The same place, same time.

0: That's your weekend wake-up show all done. Kevin Lee's Off for a Nap. Back next weekend with more tunes, chat and chuckles.
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3: 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Love from
2: Tony. 2 hours of your favourite romantic songs. Let's start off with a nice smile. Give us a smile. Smile. Smile. Cheese. Lovely.

Thank you, Barry. Nice smile, nice teeth. This is Tony Lloyd on your favourite radio station, my dearest listener. I do hope you're okay and you've been all right since last time we spoke. Is that true? I hope so. Coming up in the show, we have some cat news. We have some news about who I've been interviewing for my Music Stories podcast. We've got some very special mentions as well on the show. Maybe one for you coming up. Right now, this is Lionel Richie, Forever.

always and forever for Annie. This is Tony Lloyd. I wrote the lyrics to that, you know. I know, it's incredible, isn't it? I still don't know how I did that. I did have a little bit of help, not much. I need help, let's face it. So we have a bit of country now. Here's Johnny Houlihan and Couldn't Love Me More with Brianna Tyson too.

0: Dinah Ross and Marvin Gaye together, and you are everything, my dearest listener. This is Tony's Love Songs on this fabulous radio station. We do this every week with love from Tony. In the cat news at the moment, I'm looking over my shoulder, and Stripe, the studio cat, normally he just comes in and gets treats, and then sometimes several visits if he's extra hungry. He's not hungry, he just likes the treats. There's plenty of food around for him. But now he's sort of looking at me now through half-open eyes, but he's fast asleep, just about anyway, on the studio chair over in the corner. Bless him. It's nice and cool in here, you see, with the air conditioning on. More in a moment, just for you. Hang on.
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2: 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Love from Tony.

this love together, you know. Oh, yeah. There's Al Jarreau on Love from Tony. This is Tony Lloyd on your favourite radio station with a whole bunch of love songs. Now, a bit of sad news. David Skates, who is Annie's brother, passed away sadly. So this is especially for David, from Annie, from Sarah McLaughlin.

Roy Orbison, no less, and the Royal Philharmonic Orchestra, and A Love So Beautiful. And before that, Sarah McLachlan and Angel for David Skates.

0: Isn't that lovely? That's Jodie Brooke Wilson, and I Know How the River Feels, sent to me by somebody I love very much. Isn't that a nice thing to do? Thank you very much, my dearest, dearest listener. More love songs for you in a tick. Hang on. Love from
1: Tony. Your favourite romantic songs. Love from Tony.

romance as usual, too. Back to back uninterrupted from Elton John this time round. Yeah. He did loads of love songs, didn't he? Well, loads of songs. For heaven's sake. Elton on the double dose of romance in the next hour and a whole lot more. Now, Gloria Estefan.

0: as yours.
1: Only the best love songs on Love from Tony. That's Harriet and What's Mine Is Yours on Love from Tony on this fabulous radio station. Thank you so much, my dear listener, for listening. That's what listeners do. It's time now for the double dose, isn't it, Annie?
0: It's Tony's double dose of romance.
1: It is two back-to-back, this time round from Elton John. I've got blue eyes. They're brown, actually. And your song to start us off. It's a

0: two from Elton on the Double Dose. Your song and Blue Eyes. My baby's got blue eyes. Mine change colour depending on my situation, apparently, you know. I can't go into more detail than that, really.
1: Tony, just behave yourself.
0: I'll try. And now a little treat from me to you on Love From Tony. This is Kenny Loggins for the first time.

0: George Benson and Roberta Flack together on Love from Tony, and you are the love of my life. This is Tony Lloyd on your favourite radio station. If you go to the special portal that I've built to give you access to my massive website, just go to lovefromtony.com, and from there, on that page, you can send me a message for a future show. Give us loads of notice, please, because I'm a busy old chap. Let me know where you're listening as well. I'm fascinated by where people are listening to the show all over the world. We've got a few row mentions coming up, one from New Zealand, actually, a bit later on this hour. But while you're there on the website, you can go to my two podcast streams as well. Music Stories, that's lots of interviews with people in the music industry. I recently interviewed a couple of new people, including a lady called Emily Donde, who's Swedish. And she's a very talented singer-songwriter as well, worth a listen to that, my chat with Emily. And also, if you go to Human Stories, this is really interesting. A lady called Saskia, who's a finger-painting artist. I know. And it doesn't mean painting your fingers different colours. It means using your fingers instead of brushes. And I found that really fascinating. A very interesting interview with Saskia. And you must have a look. Oh, but the link to her website and her social media and her Facebook and everything is on that interview at Human Stories with Tony Lloyd, wherever you get your podcasts. It's you know, on all the usual channels as well as on my website. But you must have a look at her website, because some of her work is just, in fact, all of her work is just incredible and very beautiful. It's all at lovefromtony.com. Love from Tony.
1: 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Love from Tony.

Cool and the Gang on Love from Tony and Cherish. But not just Cherish, but the extra special 12-inch version. I know you prefer the 12-inch version, don't you, my dearest listener? Oh, yeah. Hi, Stuart. Stuart's in Birmingham. He said, love the show, Tony. Can you say hi to Sharon? Just tell her I love her very, very much. And Fiona's listening in Spain. She said, love the show too. Can you say hi to my husband, Dave? Send him lots and lots of love. And Jane's in New Zealand listening every week. Hi to her brother, Paul. See you soon is the message on Love from Tony.

That's Senya Bazina and Never Felt This Way, or Never Felt This Way. It's all in the intonation, you know. And if you'd want to check out Senya, then she starts with a K. K-S-E-N-I-A. Senya Bazina. This is Love from Tony on your favourite radio station. Don't forget, if you want to mention on a future show, go to lovefromtony.com.

0: Foreigner waiting for a girl like you. Yeah. It's Love from Tony on your favourite radio station. Don't forget, after Love from Tony, we have more fabulous programmes just for you, my dearest listener. We're with you 24-7, in fact, right here. But fear not, because Love from Tony will be back the same time next week. And if you want to listen to it again, you can at lovefromtony.com too. You're welcome. More on a tick, hang on. Love from Tony.
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0: Peaches and Herb and they're reunited. We love a happy ending, don't we?
1: I do love a happy ending, don't you?
0: We certainly do. That's almost it from me on this great station. But Love from Tony will be back with loads more love songs just for you and a whole lot more. You take care of yourself, all right?

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6: Just

So the guy is stranded on a remote island. He finds a bottle, puts a message in it, and throws it out to sea in the hopes that someone will find it and come save him. He's thrilled to wake up one morning and find a whole bunch, in fact, 100 billion bottles by his count on the shore, proving there are many other castaways around the world like him. And the lyrics, yes, could be seen as a metaphor for being lonely and realizing there are lots of people out there just like you. Funk, pop, rock, disco, taking you on a ride through the greatest hits of music. Together we'll remember some of those great memories from back in the day. Let's rev up the jukebox and we'll help you step back in time. The 60s, 70s, 80s, 90s, the noughties, and right up to today. We've got them all in 2 hours of the greatest hits of music. I hope you're feeling good, feeling fine, ready for the off. 2 hours of great music coming up. We kicked off with The Police, A Message in a Bottle from 1979.

It's a bit of a Bonnie and Clyde story about that young couple, Billy Joe and Bobby Sue, who kill a man in a robbery and go on the run. Steve Miller Band from 1976 and Take the Money and Run. OK, let's get into our future greatest hits now. And we start with a new song from Ellie Goulding. This is called Ravers.

And Miranda Lambert has a new song. She's known for country, but this is kind of crossover. It's called Sunset Marquee.

So Ravin Lanai's new song is called In and Out, and we also heard new songs from Ellie Goulding, Ravers, and Miranda Lambert, and Sunset Marquee.

got a brand new album out. It's called Petal. It's already topping the charts. And that's one of the big songs from it that's a single in the chart at the moment. Hate That I Made You Love Me from Ariana Grande. It's the greatest hits of music. Lucy standing by to hear from you. If you'd like to drop us a line, James Ross at greatesthitsofmusic.com. The greatest

Well, Martha Reeves started as a secretary at Motown, and lucky enough for her, she turned into the front lady for Martha Reeves and the Vandellas. Eddie Holland, Lamont Dozier and Brian Holland wrote that song, Heatwave. It was in the top 10 of 1963.

is, of course, a Beatles song written by John Lennon back in 1957. It was a hit for the Foremost in 1962. Hello, Little Girl.

0: Okay, looking through some of the tracks we've played so far on the greatest hits of music, the Police kicked us off with Message in a Bottle. Then it was the Steve Miller Band, Take the Money and Run. And from the charts of 2026, Hate That I Made You Love Me from Ariana Grande. We went back to the 60s to 1963 for two songs. One was Heatwave from Martha Reeves and the Vandellas, and the second was Hello Little Girl from The Foremost. And we rounded off that sequence with a remix of a song from Madonna's brand new album Confessions 2, her collaboration with Kylie Minogue of Love Sensation.
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Nile Rodgers and the late Bernard Edwards and co. They were chic. And that one from 1978, number one on the Billboard Hot 100. What a great enduring sound those guys created. And of course, Nile Rodgers continues the tradition today, adding his vibe to so many songs.

came out in 1985, their first and debut single. It barely made a dent in the charts at all, and it wasn't until it was remixed as the Hamburg Mix and came out again in 1992 that it finally got into the top 10. Erasure and Who Needs Love Like That, and before it, Chic and Le Freak, best of the 70s from 1978. It's a great

if you listen carefully to the lyrics, you realise it's a bit of a satirical look at how rock stars complain about how tough their lives are. Ah, oh, our hearts go out to them. The Good Charlotte's and I Just Want to Live. OK, let's see what we can do with the Mystery TV theme tune now. OK, so this is a show which debuted in 1993. It ran through to 2015. 4,214 episodes over the years, 23 seasons. Music by Paul Schaefer and the orchestra. And so many guests over the years. Too many to mention, in fact. This show recorded and broadcast from New York City. Yes, it's a late night show. It's a chat show. It's a comedy show. The show named after the host. What is the name of the TV show? So is it difficult? Not sure. I think you can figure it out. What is our Mystery TV theme tune?

bit of a sob story from Rick. And the car's my best friend's girl. His girlfriend's left him and taken up with his best friend. Okay, let's see whether we can figure out the mystery TV theme tune. Have you figured it out yet? What could it be? This show made for CBS in the US, seen around the world. Hosted by a comedian who's still around today, but the show itself ran from 1993 to 2015. 23 seasons, more than 4,000 episodes. Pretty much every Hollywood star, every major politician, every pop and rock star appeared on this show at some point throughout its run. What was the name of the show? Did you get it? It was The Late Show with David Letterman.

great song. Delamitri, Always the Last to Know, from 1992. Did you get our Mystery TV theme tune? You'd have guessed it if you were an expert on US chat shows. It was The Late Show with David Letterman.

0: your husband is coming.
1: Well, that song has really become the defining moment of her career so far. Ray and Where Is My Husband? Well, catching up now with some more showbiz and celebrity stories. And Mel C is putting the Sporty Spice name to good use, becoming Sheffield Football Club's women's official shirt sponsor for the new season. Mel says football has always been in her DNA, and Sheffield holds special memories from throughout her career. She says supporting the women's game at the world's oldest football club makes her incredibly proud. Well, Frankie Valli has cleared up reports that he's retiring, as announced by his brother Bobby. The 92-year-old Four Seasons legend insists he's not retired, prompting Bobby to apologise and say he'd been misinformed. Frankie's taking the rest of the year off from touring to focus on his health, but he says he's looking forward to performing again. Madness frontman Suggs struggled in the extreme heat at Boomtown Festival. Temperatures reached 36 degrees and Suggs was unsteady on stage and was helped into a chair by crew members. He completed the performance, though, sitting down before later confirming he was fine, joking on social media that conditions had been slightly on the warm side.

Mark Knopfler wrote the song to celebrate the street buskers of London. The Walk of Life from Dire Straits from 1986. Okay, let's dive into the birthday file now and say hello and happy birthday for this week to Keith, to Sylve, to Brett, Dane, to Matt, Valerie and Jan. All of you celebrating, and to you if it's your birthday. What are you up to? Are you planning anything mischievous? You definitely should, and you should definitely have a birthday cake and a large slice of that cake for everyone. She's got

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0: oh, back to the millennium year, for a song which was featured at a wedding disco that I went to in that year and somehow made it very memorable. Happy anniversary to John and Sanya. Daft Punk and One More Time. It's my So what do we got? The best songs, the biggest songs. Just loads of great music and fabulous memories from back in the day. From the 50s to the 20s and everything in between. It's the greatest hits of music.
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0: Oh, fabulous songs, fabulous music, fabulous everything. At least that's what we think so. If you do want to get in touch, it's James Ross at greatesthitsofmusic.com. Lucy is standing by.

He's been performing live in the UK these last couple of weeks. Bruno Mars, Locked Out of Heaven. Okay, let's do the Movie Minute now. Well, if you're looking for something to watch, then here are some of the films out there or streaming online right now. And starting with one of the greatest hits of the movies, and it is The Hustler. The classic 1961 sports drama starring Paul Newman as ambitious pool hustler Fast Eddie Felsen. Determined to prove himself against legendary champion Minnesota Fats, Eddie enters a high-stakes world where winning demands far more than skill at the table. It is The Hustler. Well, coming up to date now, and Don't Say Good Luck stars Sunny Sandler in this musical teen drama as Sophie, a student ready to shine as the lead in her high school musical. But just as the spotlight beckons, unexpected troubles at home bring even greater drama off stage. It is Don't Say Good Luck. And Mother Mary stars Anne Hathaway in a psychological drama as an iconic pop star preparing for a comeback performance. When she reunites with her estranged best friend and former costume designer, long-buried wounds resurface, forcing her to confront a painful past. It is Mother Mary, the psychological drama starring Anne Hathaway. And our other selections are The Hustler, which is the classic 1961 sports drama starring Paul Newman, and Don't Say Good Luck, starring Sunny Sandler in this musical teen drama. It's the

some extent, he's been a bit of a slow burn type of artist. Kind of just crept up on us, hasn't he? That is Somber from the charts of 2026, and My Body Isn't Ready. It's the greatest hits of music. Feeling good, feeling fine. This is the greatest hits of music. The

love playing some of these hits from the early 70s. They're from 1970, Shocking Blue and Venus. And that, of course, done in the early 80s, of course, by Bananarama. We'll go 1 year later now for this song. Good.

I bet you remember the song, which was Put Your Hand in the Hand, but do you remember who it was by? It was 1971 and it was Ocean.

right, then let's catch up with some of the songs we played so far this hour on the Greatest Hits of Music. We kicked it off with Daft Punk and One More Time. Then it was Bruno Mars and Locked Out of Heaven. And for the charts of 2026, Somber and My Body Isn't Ready. Bucks Fizz gave us New Beginning. And then from the 70s, it was Shocking Blue from 1970 and Venus. And from 1971, Ocean and Put Your Hand in the Hand. And we rounded it off with a brand new hit from the charts of 2026 from Carly Rae Jepsen, Don't Leave Me on the Dance Floor.

it was a revelation when that came out. Carol Kenyon on vocals in 1983, Heaven 17 and Temptation. Of course, that was also a hit again in 1992.

song, Whole Lot of Love, originally on Led Zeppelin 2 album back in 1969. This was the hit version by CCS, also used by the BBC TV show Top of the Pops as a theme tune.

millennium year. Number one, Enrique Iglesias and Be With You. Number ones around the world, Two's in Texas from Ella Langley, number one at the moment. In Canada, the US, Australia and New Zealand. And this is the song which has been topping the charts in Greece.

0: Paloma from Rack. That is number one in Greece, topping the charts there. Around Europe, topping the charts on the Europe Official Top 100, Die Die from Shakira and Burna Boy. It's also number one in Austria, in France, in the Netherlands, Portugal, Switzerland, Sweden, and Norway. And this from 1977.
1: Tired of

So there you are, three number ones. So we had Be With You from Enrique Iglesias on the Billboard Hot 100. It was number one in 2000. Then Rack, number one right now in Greece and Paloma. And from 1977, David Soul's number one, Silver Lady.

It's where we heard Seal for the very first time, Adamski and Killer, again from the millennium year. Cover my tracks, I can't bear.

the latest hit from Alex Warren, that is Rescuer, and he's been knocking out the hits over the last year or so for sure. Well, catching up now with some more showbiz and celebrity stories, and Madonna's celebrating her 68th birthday with a free immersive exhibition in London. Come On, Meet Me on the Dance Floor uses huge 360-degree digital screens to combine her music with large-scale visuals and messages from fans. Organisers say the installation celebrates her decades of reinvention and influence at the release of Confessions 2. Glastonbury has already secured all three headliners for its return in 2027, but organiser of the festival, Emily Eavis, is keeping their identities secret. She's ruled out, though, both Madonna and Taylor Swift, despite rumours. Glastonbury returns to Worthing Farm next June, following this year's fallow break, and it will be the 40th edition of the legendary music festival. And the Kinks' Dave Davies has clarified his comments about the Beatles, insisting he is still a fan despite saying John Lennon was difficult. He'd said George Harrison was the Beatle he really liked, recalling a rivalry between Lennon and his brother Ray Davies. He's now praised Paul McCartney's supportive comments about the Kinks, saying both bands had their own unique songwriting strengths.

the early 80s at their best. Visage and Fade to Grey. Well, thanks to our producer and web guru, Lucy, to our backroom team this week of Jonah and Paul. This is James Ross, and I'll leave you today with a classic from Meatloaf, and hope you can join me again same time, same place for some more of the latest and greatest. Have fun, take it easy, and I'll see you.

time to enter a world of fashion, glamour, and glitz, and the greatest pop music of all time. Not to mention leg warmers and Rubik's Cubes. But we'll forget about that. It's time to stand and deliver the music.

So there we go, that was Bobby Brown and My Prerogative, released in 1988 in America and 1989 in other places around the world. That was a number 40 hit in Australia. It got to number 3 in New Zealand, number 6 in the UK, number 12 in Sweden and number 9 in Ireland, but it was a number 1 single in the US. Hello there, welcome along to Back to the 80s with me, Gary Hopkins. This is what's in store for you today.

So all that's come then between now and the end of the show. We've got your brand new feature as well. And also, of course, we've got your reverse song as well. And your reverse song sounds a little bit like this in reverse. So there we go then, we will play that out for you later on in forward mode. So it's your last chance really to have a guess. So then we are going to do that new feature then, the long song, after we've played some Phil Collins and One More Night. But first, here is Hall & Oates with I Can't Go For That.

So there we go. That was Phil Collins' second US number one, following on from Against All Odds, and it was his fourth single as well to reach the top 10 in the UK, reaching number four on the singles chart. That was Phil Collins there, and One More Night. Elsewhere around the world, in 1985, it got to number two in Australia, number five in New Zealand, 21 in South Africa, number 14 in Spain, number four in Ireland, and number 18 in Finland. As I said, the only place he got to number one was Canada and also the US as well. Before that as well, from late 1981, that was Hall & Oates there with I Can't Go For That. That particular song was a big success in 1981 and 1982 around the world, getting to number 13 in Australia, number 2 in Canada, 5 in New Zealand, number 8 in the UK, and was another US number 1. So then, we have put on hold your first song that you bought in the 80s for a couple of months, but you can still suggest your first songs that you bought, and we'll play them out later on in 2020. A new feature then here on Back to the 80s is the long song, where we basically play a song for you which is over 7 minutes long. It can be an extended mix, it can be a 12-inch version of your favourite tune, and of course we want your suggestions as well. So if you've got something that you want to play, let me know. I'll give you details of how you can do that towards the end of the show. So the first one then we are going to play is one of my all-time favourites. So I've suggested this one. This is Tears for Fears, and this is the extended version of Shout.

So released then at the end of 1984, that was a massive hit in 1985. That was the first long song. That was, of course, Tears for Fears there and Shout. That particular song then was a number four hit in the UK. It got to number five in Norway, number two in South Africa, but was a number one single in Australia, Germany, the Netherlands, New Zealand, Switzerland, and also the US as well. And it's taken from the album Songs from the Big Chair. And if you've never heard that album before, my advice to you is go and stream it, because it is a brilliant, brilliant album. So then, if you've got a suggestion for a long song, remember, it's got to be over 7 minutes long, then please do get in contact with me. I'll give you the details of how you can do that towards the end of the show. Right then, still to come then, you've got your reverse song and also songs from S Express and also Gloria Gaynor as well. But before both of those, we are going to play for you some DeBarge and Rhythm of the Night. But first, a lady who celebrated her 50th birthday in May. This is Yaz and the Plastic Population with The Only Way Is Up.

0: yet another song from 1985. That was DeBarge there and Rhythm of the Night. That was a number five hit in Australia. It also got to number five as well in South Africa, number three in New Zealand, and was a number four hit in the UK as well. Before that as well, from 1988, you heard from Yaz and her version of The Only Way Is Up. That particular song was a number two hit in Australia. It only got to number 96 in the US, number nine in Iceland, number five in Norway, but it was a number one single in Sweden, New Zealand, the Netherlands, Ireland, Denmark, Belgium, and of course the UK as well. So, do you know what this week's Back to the 80s reverse song is? Well, you've got about 7 or 8 minutes before we find out what that song is. Before that, some S Express with the theme from S Express. But first, here is Gloria Gaynor, and this is I Am What I Am.
1: I am what I am. I am my own special creation. So, come take a look.

It's over 1988. That was S Express there with S Express, their debut hit on the charts. It got to number 2 in Norway, number 7 in New Zealand, number 11 in Australia. It didn't fare very well in America, only just getting into the top 100 over there. But it was a number 1 single in the UK, Switzerland, and also Greece as well. Before that, you heard from Gloria Gaynor with I Am What I Am. Her biggest hit since I Will Survive in the 1970s, although it didn't fare very well on the charts. Its best position was number 13 in the UK and number 12 in South Africa. So then, it is time for this week's reverse song. So let's find out if you were right or wrong. Before we do it, though, let's play it for you very quickly in reverse mode. So there we are again then. Let's play it for you then in forward mode. But before we do that, well done to Jackie. You were the first one in with the correct answer. So well done to you. Also, Ange as well, well done to you. You got it right. Margaret, you got it right as well. Glennis, you got it right. Well done to Jules, you got it right as well. And also well done to Mary. I actually thought it was more difficult this week, but hey, there we go. Proves I was wrong. Also as well done to Jasmine, who lives in Auckland in New Zealand. Well done, you got it right as well. And also well done to Sam. You also got the answer correct, although it did take you 3 attempts. But anyway, you got it right. That's the most important thing. So let's play it for you then. This is this week's reverse song in forward mode.

So there we go. That was this week's reverse song from 1982. That was Paul McCartney and Stevie Wonder there with Ebony and Ivory. That was a number two hit in Australia. It got to number three in Austria, number two in New Zealand, number three in South Africa, number two in Sweden, number two in Switzerland as well. But it was a number one single in Spain, Norway, Japan, Germany, Ireland, Canada, and also the UK and US as well. So, did you get it right? Did you get it wrong? If you got it right, well done. Give yourself a pat on the back. If you got it wrong, never mind. You can have a go at next week's reverse song. Here it is for you.

So if you think you know what that particular song is, well, have a guess. Let me know what you think it is. I'll give you the details of how you can contact me in just a moment. Before we do that, this is Devo with Whip It.

So there we go, released then in 1980. That was Devo and Whip It. Strange lyrics, but there we go. Number 77 in Australia, number 14 in the US, number 51 in the UK, and a number 11 hit in Canada and also New Zealand as well. So then we have come to the end of today's Back to the 80s, but thank you very much once again for joining us here on the show. It's been a pleasure to have your company. If you want to have a guess at next week's reverse song, or if you want to suggest a long song as well, please go to my website, www.blast80s.com. You'll find ways to contact me on the website. No matter what you use, a tablet, a phone, or a PC stroke laptop, there are ways to contact me on the website. Also as well, you can follow me on Facebook and follow me on Twitter as well. There are links to both of those. And also you can listen to some old shows as well via Mixcloud. Full details on the website. I'll be back again next week with another edition of Back to the 80s. But until then, I'm going to leave you with some Herbie Hancock and Rocket. Catch you later.

good evening. It's me, Max Starr. I'm back again on Sunday night on NE3 Radio. I'm bringing you Max Starr's Magic Hour. And this week I'm taking you back in time to the 70s. So without any further ado, let's kick off with a little bit of Bonnie Tyler.

a little bit of Thin Lizzy there, Whiskey in the Jar. You've just heard Whiskey in the Jar, but went to number one in the Irish singles chart, but only peaked at number six in the official UK charts. Did you know that Thin Lizzy was actually named from a character out of The Dandy? The character was a robot called Tin Lizzy.

Yeah, the sound of January there from Pilot. Come up next, a song you all know and you can sing along to. It's the Wurzels with Combined Harvester. Quick question for you. How many weeks did this

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I wore brand new gaiters and me corduroy pants. In your new Sunday dress, with your perfume smelling grand, we had our photos taken up.

with Combine Horrorstar. I did ask you the question, how many weeks did this top the chart number one spot? Would you believe it only lasted 2 weeks on the number one spot of the charts? Also, it fought off other big artists like The Wings, Dolly Parton and Rod Stewart to reach that point, but it also was helped along by Radio 1 DJ Noel Edmonds, because every time he done his show, he played this song quite popularly. So thanks to Noel Edmonds and everybody else that bought the record, it reached number one for 2 weeks. There you go. Here's a little bit of Diana Ross. It's a

If you need me, call me. No matter where you are, no matter how far.

the deserts of Sudan and the gardens of Japan, from Milan

dock of Tiger Bay, on the road to Mandalay, from Bombay to Santa Fe, over hills

a world record. The duo entered the Guinness World Records for selling more than 16 million copies of Yes Sir, I Can Boogie, making the best-selling single of all time by a female artist. Also, did you know, more than 40 years after its release, Yes Sir, I Can Boogie became the unofficial national anthem for the Scotland national football team. There you go, not bad for a 40-year-old song. Becomes a football team national anthem. Way to go. Right, coming up next, Man McCoy, it's the

great sound there from Tommy Wynette there. Stand by your man. Unfortunately, time's close, so I've only got time for one more. So I'm going to leave you with the last track. Biggest bands of the 70s. It's ABBA with Dancing Queen.

0: Yeah, finishing off the night with one of the biggest artists of the 70s with a little bit of ABBA and Dancing Queen. From me, it's good night. See you same time, same place next week, right here on NE3 Radio.
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0: It's the Dungeon DJs featuring Victoria O'Connor. What a tune to start off the night. It is the Big Night In with me, the Mark. And of course, Spudman is in the studio as well tonight. Hello, hello, hello.
1: Hello, hello. Always a pleasure to be here on the biggest night of the week. It is the Big Night In with the Mark and Spudman, playing all the big tunes all the way till for the next 4 hours, getting you ready for the next week coming up. What we've got coming up, Mark, let's get them started.
0: Right, I've got this one today. Alex Warren, Fever Dream with a Bonnie remix. I've got Four Strings with Take Me Away. But before that, it's Ian Dahl with Will I on NE3 Radio. Music for the Northeast and beyond.

0: Craig Connolly featuring Megan McDuffie with Lights Around the World on Anything Radio with me and the Mac and the Big Night In on the Sunday, playing the biggest tunes to get you ready for the week ahead. Got some absolutely cracking tunes. Now, me and the Mac had a bit of a chat before, and just one of those things that you do before we start the show. It's like, you know, it was a good start and was spotted. I spotted it. And I thought, I wonder if that's the same thing. I went, is that the Lemons music from the Commuter game? He went, yeah. But oh my word, I used to play that so much when I was a kid. And then it just turned it into a rabbit hole.
1: It turned into a bit of cheese.
0: It was like literally, and I was like, oh God, we can't do this. Anyway, got some cracking tunes from the 90s, all Big Nights In. If you are of mine and the Max age, early.
1: Yeah.
0: Don't want to say it too much. We've got all the classics in there. We've got Smarties, a cracking tune. We've got a bit of Moby, Alternate. They're all in there. I hope you enjoy the next few songs. Matt, we'll just go through the next, couple of ones to get them started, my friend. Okay, well, yeah, we're good. I'll do it then. I'll just do everything.
1: What did you say?
0: I was just saying, going to introduce the next few songs to get people warm for the weekend. For
1: yeah,
0: the songs.
1: When you've already sent the Smarties, yeah. And Urban Hype, Trip to Trumpton.
0: Anyway, I'm sorry.
1: And of course, you've already mentioned it. Back to 1993 for this one. It's Lemmings with SFX.

0: Hi, I'm Freya, and you can catch me every Monday evening, 5 till 7pm, for 2 hours of Beats and Banter, right here on NE3 Radio, music for the North East and beyond. So I'll see you then.
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0: proper 90s fest tonight on the Big Night Inn. So far, we've had SL2 on Ragged Tip, and before that, we had the Good Men with Give It Up.
1: Oh, some absolutely great tunes for our proper dancing days in the Northern Saturday night. What a good night here, where we had such a good time. And they continue. We've got a bit of Prodigy with Everybody in the Place. We need to do another set. We've got Time Frequency, Dreamscape. I still think that was better than The Ultimate High. I absolutely do.
0: All right, okay.
1: That's just my personal choice. We've also got, coming up, again, in any 3 Radio special, a bit of GX, There's Nothing I Won't Do. Coming to you right now, only on any 3 Radio, music for the Northeast and beyond.

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0: featuring Gary Haseman, and before that we had Alternate with Activate.
1: Just tunes, absolute bangers.
0: And of course,
1: from the 90s.
0: It is the big night in, the biggest party across the Northeast right now, isn't it?
1: It is certainly on a Sunday night with the Mac and Spud Matt all the way for the next 3 hours.
0: Till 10 p.m.
1: Till 10 p.m. indeed. Bringing you song after song, reminding you of all the songs, all the bangers. Anything big, it's going on tonight. Let's get them ready for the new week ahead. And remember, the week after next is also Bank Holiday, so your next is going to be even bigger.
0: Oh.
1: So there we go. But now normal service is resumed, a bit more up to date now. Got a bit of Andy Whitby coming up with Two Times Candy State, and what a tune with You Got the Love for this one. It is my most unexpected favourite tune of the last 6 months. It is going to be A Little Respect, Lyra Fizz with a club remix, only on NE3 Radio, music for the Northeast and beyond.

0: Oh, what a tune that was. Bit of BBE, I believe it was, with a cracking tune there. We had also...
1: No, it wasn't. It was Hugel.
0: So it's a BBE, Hugel. See? I can't even read what's in front of us. See, it's been that kind of week. But that is why we have this on a Sunday. It is the Big Night In with the best tunes of the week. Getting ready for the Monday coming on. We also had a bit of Gareth Emery with LSR City with Without You. And a bit of Aurora D. I love that DJ with Lighter. You're with the Mac and Spudman all the way till 10 o'clock. We are getting you ready for the weekend with the Big Night In. Playing all the best tunes, and every single one is an absolute banger. Coming up, we've got a bit of Camden Cox. We've got Night Moves from Karen Harden. But this one is an old one, Winery Finery, 1998. But this absolute remix is an absolute banger, mate. You're going to absolutely love this one. Trust us.
1: Right, come on, let's do it.
0: Let's do it. 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

0: It's Cascada. Every time we touch... Oh, it makes a bit loud there.
1: It is a tad. I'm nearly deaf here, are you?
0: Yeah, I know.
1: But you are with the Mac and Spudman all the way till 10 o'clock on the big night in on Sunday, getting you ready for the week ahead. You're putting your little thing up there for something important? No?
0: Yeah, well, obviously, I don't know if you know this, but we're giving away any three Radio Car stickers.
1: Are we?
0: And we'll tell people how to do that in the next few tracks time.
1: Cool for it. Okay, well, coming up then, we have a bit of Loreen with Euphoria, Homer Through the Silence, Steve Allen. And this one, it is an absolute banger. It is Craig Connolly and Alex Holmes with Waterfall, only on NE3 Radio, music for the Northeast and beyond.

0: Hi, I'm Flora, and you can catch me every Monday evening, 5 till 7pm, for 2 hours of Beats and Banter, right here on NE3 Radio, music for the North East and beyond, so I'll see you then.
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0: It's a prodigy, no good start to dance. Now we're 18 minutes to 9. I did see it.
1: You did indeed.
0: 18 minutes to 10, sorry.
1: Yes, you did. Halfway through.
0: I did see it. That I was giving you a chance to get your hands on any three radio call sticker. And the way to do that, it's dead easy. It's send us an email to studio2@n3radio.co.uk. There's only one condition though.
1: Yep.
0: You need to show us where you've stuck it.
1: Absolutely.
0: So whether it's on your car, on your fridge, or on your microwave, and maybe you put it on your t-shirt, send us a photo, studio2@n3radio.co.uk. Of course, they are car stickers. So yeah, see it loud, see it clear, and pop a sticker on your rear.
1: Absolutely. I've seen them all over the South Downside as well.
0: If you look down our Facebook page, they're literally everywhere.
1: There's Hebburn, South Shields, I've seen them in Jarrow, all over the place.
0: Yeah.
1: So as the Max says, what was that one? Because I didn't hear that one. That was so good. Was it Say It Loud,
0: See It Clear, pop a sticker on your rear.
1: I love that so much. You're with the Mac and Spudman all the way till 10 o'clock with the Big Night In, playing banger after banger. Coming up, we have a bit of the Out Here Brothers with Wiggle Wiggle, a bit of Prog Khan and Jack with a Poison. But this one, and Easy Posse, but this one, going back to the 90s again. It's been a very 90s orientated show, this one.
0: I've really enjoyed it, to be fair.
1: It's been absolutely hard before Dreamscape by TTF, otherwise known as the Time Frequency. This is the one that kicked it off back in the 90s. It is the Time Frequency with Ultimate High, only on N3 Radio, music for the Northeast and beyond.

0: Black Legend, You See the Trouble with me on tonight.
1: Big night in.
0: Indeed. And before that, what did we have?
1: We had some absolutely amazing tunes. Remember the Out Here Brothers with Wiggle Wiggle, or such a good tune. We also had Felix, Don't You Want Me, as well as a bit of Proga Khan injected with the poison.
0: Tunes.
1: What a tune. And that's Sunday night, the big night in, is all about getting the biggest tunes, getting you ready for the week ahead. Coming up, we've got some even bigger bangers coming through. We've got a bit of Shaman coming on. What a tune. Remember the song I said before was BBE? It's actually coming on now.
0: 7 days on the week.
1: It's actually coming on now. We've got this one first. It's Calvin Harris, Ellie Goulding with Miracle. This one is a remix and it's an absolute banger. Only on NE3 Radio. Music for the Northeast and beyond.

0: Apollo 440, Lost in Space, and before that, we had a banger from 808 State with Pacific State.
1: Absolutely. Very underrated tune. Same as a shame before coming on song. Very underrated.
0: I totally agree.
1: Because people just don't appreciate that sort of music these days. But that's fine. In the end, we know we're playing the best songs on the radio right now. It is a big 19 all the way till 10 o'clock.
0: 10 o'clock, yeah.
1: Every tune you want to hear. And we've got some banging tunes still to come. We've got a bit of Rodman Ecstasy, and I've never heard this one, but I'm very interested. The Parsar Nini or Nani?
0: Nani.
1: I don't remember that one.
0: Tight jeans and double D's.
1: I don't remember that one at all.
0: It's great.
1: I'm sure it is.
0: It's fantastic.
1: It's not like the Ridley Glantis one, is it?
0: No.
1: Oh my God, thank God.
0: No, it's not.
1: Do you know how much I love Galantis? But the next one is, you've got an absolute classic. You know what it is? It's from the KFX. There's only one song, apart from Till Another Night, which is the other best version.
0: I'm so glad you said that, by the way.
1: See, I said that it's on radio now, so it's there forever.
0: Yes,
1: that's what it is. On the big night in with the Mac and Spud Man, all at 10 o'clock, this is QFX Freedom, only on NE3 Radio, music for the Northeast and beyond.

0: What a tune, Pink Panda, Benny Benassi, Ola Farben, featuring Dave Warren, and of course, Entrance with Set You Free. And before that, we had John O'Callaghan featuring Audrey Gallagher with Big Sky.
1: Such a good tune on the big night in. See, you see all those names?
0: Yeah.
1: Entrance, done.
0: Yeah.
1: Entrance, Set You Free, done.
0: To be fair, it's a really good mix all.
1: It is. I did enjoy it, but like I said, is it good? Is it as good as the original?
0: Yeah, no. I would say yeah.
1: I'm saying no.
0: I would say yeah.
1: No, but anyway, in the end, things move on and things get reproduced and everything else. Yeah, it's a good mix. It is. It's enjoyable. I just don't like it as good as the original, but that's just me being a bit, I don't know.
0: Old? What's the word? I'm being me.
1: Old. Just me being me. Just a bit old. Stuck in the 90s. Just want to see it there because it was the best decade for dance music, because it was.
0: Yeah, off we go the way into the last 54 minutes of the show, by the
1: Absolutely.
0: Way.
1: Absolutely. It is the big night in where we're playing the banger after banger. Coming up, we've got a bit of Intoxicated by Music by Cubas and Angelic with It's My Turn. But this one, it is Coldplay, but it's got Sky for the Stars, and it is the Hard Roll Remix, only on NE3 Radio. Music for the Northeast and beyond.

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0: Kelly Rowland versus the Venga Boys. Up and down like this, off we go.
1: What a mashup that was. It's a great little tune, that.
0: Up and go. Off we go into the last 30 minutes of the show.
1: Oh. And I know, already? Where's the time gone?
0: I don't know, mate.
1: Because you're just playing banger after banger. It just keeps you going. Oh, well, there you go. That's somebody appreciating the songs, didn't it?
0: Indeed. I heard that as well.
1: So, for the first part of the last half an hour, we've got a bit of fusion with Mike Hennigan with Levels and a bit of Lee James to the Ones. But this one, again, it's one of those ones. Now, I said before, Lashes and Mixture, Only Way Is Up. Is it a mix of Yaz?
0: It is Yaz.
1: You see, Yaz and the...
0: And the Plastic Population.
1: Oh, good lad, you remember me?
0: Yes, I do.
1: Yeah, this was a good song. It was back 1988. Oh my God. My memory's just going. Anyway, it is a good song. It is a big night in on Sunday with Magnus Woodman all the way to the last half an hour. Playing bang after bang at Lashes and Rickshaw. Only Way Is Up, only on Energy Radio, music and music for the North East and beyond.
0: You got there, mate. You did it.

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0: H. York on the beach. And before that, we had, what did we have? We had Sam Fender with 17 Going
1: Such
0: Under.
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0: Don't forget, you can get your hands on a free NE3 Radio Car sticker. 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
1: I love that so much. Going into the last few minutes, just going to start off the last few minutes with Delirium featuring Sarah McLachlan with Silence, only on NE3 Radio, music for the Northeast and beyond.

0: Steve Allen, Echoes of Tomorrow. Nearly almost complete on the main... Nearly said the same one on the big night in with the Mac and Spudman. Just want to say a massive thank you to all of you lovely listeners to us tonight. It's been a brilliant time with some brilliant tunes. Still got one more to go, but I'll hand over to the Mac and I will see you on Wednesday.
1: Yeah, I'm back tomorrow evening from 6 p.m. for the Monday Music Hub, where things will be a bit more quieter, by the way.

0: right?
1: I could do 80s, I could do 70s, 60s, whatever. I could even do 90s. But tune in tomorrow at 6 p.m. to find out what I'm doing.
0: So for the last tune, we have chosen this one. This is Lost Witness with Seven Colours. For myself, the Spudman, thank you very much for listening to Sunday Night. See you on Wednesday, and leave you to the Mac for the last few numbers.
1: And from me, the Mac, I'll see you tomorrow. Bye-bye for now.
0: Bye-bye for now.

0: can stay if you wanna. I'm going home.
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2: 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Today's programming has now come to an end. We hope you've enjoyed all of today's shows. To find out more, including our schedule, visit our website at ne3radio.co.uk or follow us on social media by searching NE3 Radio, broadcasting over Zoom from 10 a.m. Until then, good night.